0: 342-300.
1: Go ahead.
0: She advised he works at Donato's or Domino's?
1: He works at Domino's on Lex Ave. We're trying to call Domino's now. He wouldn't answer his personal.
0: 342-335.
2: Go ahead.
0: He's still out there.
2: Affirmative, I can talk to him.
0: If you could, I'm on my way. Just see if he's there.
1: 400, did you see the message, cops alert?
2: 335, copy. He's right in front of me.
0: Copy that. Thanks, sir.
3: Negative.

0: to understand, but I don't didn't receive it also from the admin messages, so I will send it to you.
1: Where?
2: 423 is going to send out what she signs on.

0: 26. 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
1: Okay.
2: Yeah. He has a bicycle here. I photographed it and I'll upload it to the case.
1: Thanks, sir.

0: 26700. 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Exactly.
1: All right, stand by.

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She's taking a call of a shoplifter, but I'm not sure they're still there. We're getting further.

Okay, and then, vehicle left Portman Square, John Charles Queen 3894, a blue Lexus.

0: A male and female. The female was the suspect. She took ice cream.
1: Okay.
0: Took back out of Mount Gilead.
1: Like a single
2: ice cream. Almost 3 or 4 again.
1: All right.
0: John Charles Queen, 3894, a light blue Lexus.
2: Okay, the vehicle I saw and cut up to did not match that description with the plate.
0: NASCAR.
2: Back towards 7-Eleven.
3: Currently she's alert, she's oriented, she's super sweet, she has a GCS of 15. We have current vitals, 93 for a heart rate, we are cycling a blood pressure, she's been in the 90s over 50, she is on Levo. We have a respiratory rate in the 30s, 32. She is breathing, regular rate more than no acute distress. She's 94% on room air. Blood pressure has been in the 90s, over 50s. She has a peripheral IV established. She is on Levocet, and we're coming again about 5 minutes out. Vitally stable. Do you have any further questions?
0: Unit with the medical, you've transferred to Lexington PD channel.

0: 9, I copied your route to 7-Eleven.
1: Okay. Forrester at 7-Eleven.
0: You're clear.
2: Go ahead. Let's do a supplement to the original rig.
0: Go ahead.
2: Myself and 335 are in the area that assist. Who wants to check it out?
0: Copy, Alpha Tower.

0: Hey, Tony, what was the script on the mail?
1: Brown hair, brown facial hair, military hat, about 5'6", 5'7", all tan outfit.
0: Okay. I'm three at Bell Stores. I did see David Baker walking Lex Spring Mill southbound, going over 30. Kind of almost that description.
1: Here's this. Oh, see him on the cameras at all?
0: He's on the west side of the road. He's probably on the actual bridge now. Break.
1: Good.
0: Where was he in the lot when they contacted us?
2: 18, I took the call. They said he was standing near the car wash. I'm 5 here now, and there's no one here, so it probably is David Baker.
0: Alright. Hey, 200. DC-23 at Bell Stores. Be trying to relocate Mr. Baker, if you could 56 him, please.

0: 251, copy.
1: Twenty-one's clear on the ball.
0: For the driver, of course.
2: .335 is 3 on Davis.
3: Copy.
0: Be out 989 on a vehicle stop. Lennox. RP is going to be King Robert Charles 5826. Go ahead and break for now.
4: Go ahead.
0: Sam Queen 399-001.
5: If needed, I can be an additional unit out on Bigelow or Davis. Negative, we're all good here. 347, copy that. You too.
3: Copy.
2: 338 to 342, I'm assuming you don't need myself for 269.
5: Negative, we're good here.
2: Have 38 stiff.
3: For RP.
2: Hey, 200.
3: Good.
2: Be out with him at Bedford.

0: fall from her. Can you give me the clothing on that bowl if you're going to just put out again?
1: It's going to be last seen wearing gray Nike sweatpants, a white t-shirt, black and gray zip-up jacket, possibly white shoes. I believe 300 maybe. I'll have to stand by that.

0: 12, 300 is going to be Allison. 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
1: Clear.
2: Copy.

0: A24500.
1: Yes.
0: Can you contact my 54 back and patch her through to me?
1: She received the information third party. She just kept saying Maplewood and Plymouth.
0: That's clear. I don't hear anything at the house and negative contact at the front door.
2: That's clear.

0: 26700. This is going to be a private property crash. 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
1: Be 59, Chipotle.
2: Clear. Anyone, it's going to be 2020 Chevy 4-door, expires 8/26, William Liger, out of Shelbyville, negative.
0: Four hundred.
2: It's gonna be 0763.
0: Units are 7, we're in the 11.

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0: Alright, you will be.
1: Close. Copy.
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1: It's just going to be a 47, Holly 2.
0: Okay.
2: I'm fine.
3: Alright, I'll be it. Third app.
4: 261, revise, you were broken.
3: Twenty-nine, third half. Where are we?

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1: That's the right thing, you look cool. Did you copy it, 29-3rd Avenue?
0: Right. All right, 250 in Pennsylvania.

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1: That's weird. 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
0: I didn't copy. Can you advise what?
1: Can you advise if the fight is active or not?
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2: Go ahead.
1: There's no problem here. Yeah, it looks like they just let deputies. One of them's had too much to drink, and they're just trying to keep them under control, get them in the house. They're taken care of.
2: Okay.
1: For the car.
2: Go ahead, 43.
3: Avi 7, signal 9. The suspect lives in the city. They're about to contact Mansfield Police Department. These subjects are from this area. I'm Marion.
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0: Atomic 3, 20, 30, 72, 3.
1: Do you have another?
0: Yeah, three more, I believe.
1: Go on.
0: Union Henry, 466724. Union Adam, 274228. And stand by for the last one.
1: Okay.
2: 204252.
0: Go ahead.
2: Do I need to continue, or is this just going to be more of a 47?
0: Yeah, just more of a 47. There's not much of a problem here. They're just trying to keep one safe and under control. They're taking care of it.
2: Alright. Call it 10 if something changes. 204, I'll be signal 1.
1: Clear.
3: 261, standard OL break. Union Paul, 253. 6 is any.
1: 3 left.
3: Did you say re-advise the last two?
1: Last three, please.
3: Union Paul, 253188.
1: First one suspended negative. Second one valid negative. Third one suspended negative. Fourth one is valid negative. As long as you find a negative.
0: That's clear. We'll be 6-7.
1: Clear, I'm going to add all these on the clear.

0: 15,500.
1: Go ahead.
0: So 36 just handed me a cell phone that she said belongs to Tiffany Livesay. Could you look in Sundance for Tiffany Livesay and contact one of her parents and let her know that I have her cell phone?
1: Clear.
2: Your guardian's going to be Charles Livesay.

0: 26700. I'll be 7. He didn't like that I was talking to him through my microphone. He was advised to stop walking down the middle of the road.
1: That's

0: Is there a 500 unit near that beer garden?
1: Which beer garden? The one by the Legion or the one right beside the Constable?
0: Barn BFW.
1: 518's out on Main Street. What do you got?
0: Someone just turned it down. This is a 700 unit.
1: I'll make it back your way here shortly.
2: Of course, it's fine.

0: Can you just advise on that? Is that 269 you're heading to?
1: Hey, our caller lives in West Virginia. She stayed at her son and threatened 1015. She believes that he does have a 1010. I'm not sure if he has any ammunition for it. It's going to be Michael Lowe. Right.

0: apartments on this address for a statement to let her that he's paranoid around law enforcement. I'm sorry, if I'm lying getting further.
1: That's clear.
2: What will be in route with him?
0: You trusted that, man. You're gonna be checking on a white male, age 41. Michael, I'm trying to locate him. I don't care.

0: for it this hour. Is it going to be down a long drive?
1: That's going to be my correction, 338.
2: Last house to the left here.
0: Right. I think all odds are going to be on the same side. Plus the mailbox says 901.
3: Stewart. 3-3, go to press.

0: 5:20.
1: 5:18 to 5:20. Good. Are you still on the golf cart? Andy. Can you grab that golf cart and then 20 over to the VFW's beer garden? Apologize when you get over here.

News Enough Southern, just be advised, we got the caller back on the line. He's checking the house now, and he's saying it seems nobody's inside and there's nothing missing.

0: 5, Adam Frank Victor. Which is Adam Edward Victor.
1: Other units can disregard.
0: Okay. State Route 39, South Plymouth Spring Mill, break for RP. Henry Sam Frank, A517, be a red Chevy, 2 occupants, station wagon.
2: We're okay. We've got him outside. We're talking to him.
3: I don't know if he logged it or not, but that phone's been returned to that 36. $500 also, has anyone turned in a woman's wallet, black and white and checkered?
4: Yeah, get up.
3: Copy.

0: 21700, owner's operator. No need for readback.
1: What? 18, we're at the BFW.
2: Just make contact with the 2700 units there. They'll advise you. It's just in reference to a special needs person. You need the 1047.
1: Thanks.

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1: Okay. Engine 3 and Rescue 3, it's going to be on Shoal Road just up at Chilton Ave.
2: Copy that, thank you.

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1: Good.
0: At 25 South Gamble, callers advising a vehicle pulled into his driveway, ended up hitting his wife. She does not need medical. He's there arguing, saying that somebody told him he could pull in.

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1: Pulling into 25 South Campbell.
0: 16 and 20 are, you know, 20 up there with you.
2: They're at the festival.

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2: 1623. That's clear. 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
0: Through the side.
2: Thirty-nine in Amway West, break for RP.

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0: call you instead.
1: I'm fine.
0: That's
1: good. Right for a while.
2: First one's coming back to Rhonda Faust of Sandusky. Status is valid, negative.
1: Robert John, 105-724. He's a driver. No need for revac.
2: Second one's coming back to Jason Hall of Shelby. Status is valid, negative.
3: We're back in.

0: 500 to 516.
1: Good.
0: Kellen Klein of Shelby, status is suspended, negative.
1: Roger that.
2: 500, there isn't happen to be any driving privileges. I believe I know the answer, just want to double check.
0: The answer is negative. He's underage child support suspension.
2: That's what I thought.
0: 500 to 518.
2: 18, go ahead.
0: Do you have any units close to the crystal shop there at Bicycle Days?
2: I'm right in the middle of the festival. Are they a vendor off of the midway?
0: Affirmative. Got a mail there wanting to speak to an officer. He refused to give me his name. He advised there was a male shopping at the crystal shop that threatened him, and he has it on video, but he still refused to give me his name.
2: Okay. Go ahead that way. I'm not sure exactly which vendor it is, but I'll be in route.

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0: Can you have a road unit come out here? We have a theft from a motor vehicle. It is the front row. Blue Nissan Rogue, King King Union, 1481.
1: You're clear.
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0: 347-300. I'll be signal 26 at BP West.
1: Charlie.
2: But if you want to.
3: That's correct.

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1: Paul, go ahead.
0: We have a pending unverified at 3310 Marion Avenue. Can you advise?
1: Start 43 that way.
2: For the cabbage.
0: Contact.

0: 118, it did hit the white Cadillac 17 minutes ago by Spring Mill in Walker Lake.
1: Okay. And that was westbound toward the cinema?
0: Oh, fine.
1: Hi.
2: Odyssey, 1 Oxbow.

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2: Engine 3500, engine 3 is going to be out of service.
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3: Copy, are you in route to OHM? 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
1: 2-2-9, signal 20 to the area of Madison and 4th Ave for fireworks. They're advising they're putting them off in this area.

0: 12 and under. Answer his questions. There's no issue.
1: I am on the east side of the festival with the vendors, right in between a bouncy house and the bourbon chicken guy.
0: Five copies. Single 2, and I'll be single 26, BP North.

0: heard them be out on the floor checking dumpsters behind the Target complex area.
1: You're clear.
2: 500. It's going to be DC-9. The person that's threatening walked off. There's an older male with long hair. He also didn't want to share his information. Just wanted us to be advised and if he returned.
1: Clear.
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0: 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Good.
1: Hi. 18, do you have traffic for us?
0: Could one of you 20 over to the football field? One of the organizers of the event is having an issue with non-licensed vendors selling cotton candy on the football field, right?
1: Yep.
0: They asked him to leave and at least go up to the sidewalk on Gamble, and they're refusing. I am en route with the organizer. I'm on Charles Wallace, getting ready to cross over the footbridge where the old football stadium was at, where 520 had some of his glory days.
1: That's clear. We're right by there.

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1: Good.
0: King Lincoln Mary 4222.
2: I'm going to be out with one of the unlicensed vendors probably at about the 40 yard line. It's a white female blonde here.

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0: 17, what's your 57?
1: Near Mohican.
0: If you're in a cruiser, could you post up South Gamble at the entrance of Charles Hollis?
1: That's clear.
2: Seven, doesn't appear to be any problem here. Email advice.
0: By the way, where are you going to be?
2: There's no number here matching that, but there's also a language barrier, so I'm not sure how accurate that is.
0: I'm going to go back to the Midway on Blackport Court, just FYI.

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Richland County 911 to Springfield. 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
0: Copy. Christian County 91 to Springfield. Squad is at 1388 Rush Road between Lincoln Highway and Beam Road for a 6-year-old having a seizure. 901 clear, 2150.
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0: 344. 344. Signal 20 to 81 Dawson Avenue on a threatened 1015. Samantha Van Zyl, advisor, husband Earl, left in the Silver Eco Sports. Thoughts of hurting himself and has PTSD. 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

0: 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They were dumping empty containers from the vehicle when I walked up here.
1: 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Clear 2557 on traffic stop.
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0: Earl Vandale, 930, 61 break.
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2: Okay.
1: 22 to medic 22. You in service?
3: That's early.
2: 328.
1: You head this way. 422.
2: Samantha's going to be valid negative.
3: Earl's
2: going to be failure to reinstate and negative.
4: Copy.
3: Copy. 2313.
1: Sport 22.
3: All right. You need a CR or normal?
1: Yeah, go ahead.
3: This ER status or with traffic?
1: Yeah, it's emergency.
3: Seriously?
4: She's advising you left about 3 hours ago. If you see the vehicle, she said there's an eagle on the back of it.
3: You got RV on the vehicle?
4: It's registered under her, though.
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0: I'm a sergeant towards 552 Oak Street on 21. Kane advised the white truck was doing donuts. Now it hit a pole and the power's out. There's four juveniles on scene. They're trying to get a truck to pull it out right now. I'm going to get you another unit. 552 Oak Street.

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1: 285-622545. 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
0: QI, copy 356-22545. I'm going to send that number in there somewhere.
1: The Will, Sam Charles, 441330.
0: Jennifer Yankee, Prometheus valid, negative 56. Sharon Joyner, suspended, negative. Teresa Flowers, valid, negative.

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0: Just FYI, I've obtained that item that you requested.
1: Yeah, clear.

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1: Abby, can you check lock? See if they hit recently.
0: Copy.

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1: Go ahead.
0: That was having all this earlier. Do we want to check, request and we check out 3rd Street again?
2: 13400.
0: We have another noise complaint out there. Everybody was in talks earlier, break.
2: You're clear. Good.
0: We try to contact 24, advise them of that noise complaint there. 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
1: 344.
0: Traffic in Ontario, Lexington Spring Mill, and okay. West 4 southbound at 2144.
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1: Has anybody recently called in for a missing cell phone?
3: Negative.
1: That's clear. I just got one turned into me.
0: Trying to get over there after this.
3: Not clear.
0: One eight eight seven.

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0: 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Victor David, 297, 168.
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1: Copy.

0: to the units downtown. Do I have someone that can handle a parking complaint at the Baptist Church on Washington?
1: Traffic's really backed up. It's going to take me a while to get there.
2: The complaint.
1: I'm blocked in. I imagine there's not much we're going to be able to do right now, and it'll fix itself, but

0: 3-1800. Hi, I'm good here. I don't need any backup. Hanging tight for the tow and then getting his TR issued.
1: Copy.
0: Ohio Edison's also on scene. They are advising, I guess there's a hot line above this. The tow truck, I don't know if they're going to have to stand by once they get here. Apparently, though, they need to get this line killed before they can tow the truck.

45, the Cosmic, Kia SUV, last seen going towards Pennsylvania. And also, the caller would like to make a call-in after they check the area.

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0: tried to get into that, but Whitney's entirely blocked up, too.
1: I'm slowly making my way.
2: Go ahead.
3: If you just make note, everyone except Sharon is Signal 4 will be issuing and releasing on scene.
1: Okay. Caller 54 back. Get the RPs for the vehicle and see if we have contact numbers for them. That's all I'm going to do anyway.

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1: Today, at Brinkerhoff Avenue and Park Ave West on the 45. Passerby advised a blue Honda Odyssey had a tarp over the window, and the subjects inside were having sexual relations over on Brinkerhoff Avenue and Park Ave.
2: Four copies from 500 Park Ave.
3: Go ahead.
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0: Clear. That's clear.

0: 508 to 54 ended up calling back. She advised she got out. 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

0: 44, that returns a 2007 Honda gray in color to a Penny Crawford, valid, negative. 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
1: 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Bobby Workman advised Brad Kingerly, that used to live there, was there cutting power cords to his house. He's since left in a gray primary Cilantro, south on Main Street. 68 South Main.
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1: 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Okay.
0: 45 will be out with them.

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1: Yeah.
2: Three, four, one, zero, eight, three, break.
0: Good.
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0: Or is it good?
1: Last one is a Caleb Reed 1501.
2: Shelby squads requested 28 2nd Street, 28 2nd Street, between East Whitney Avenue and East Smiley Avenue for a 22-year-old male having a seizure. Fire Simon Clear, 2254.
1: Forty-five two.
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0: 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Negative 56. 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
0: They were enjoying their ice cream and going for a walk. They're on their way.
1: Alright. 248. Signal 20 to the area, 461 Salix Boulevard for fireworks in the area. Copy, downtown. Signal 20 to the area, West 4th Street, North Mulberry for a disabled vehicle. It's a silver Ford Focus parked on the wrong side of the roadway with their hazards on and the hood up. West 4th and North Mulberry.
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0: MC-2686 on the problem hat. There's notes in the call. We'll be too.
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0: 352. Single 20 to 100 East Cook Road Apartment, A4 26 over 72. Sally Rodriguez advised the babysitter Janessa Wood took her 15-month-old son to the child's father's house at 29 Leva Avenue and won't bring him back. Also took her keys and a food stamp card. 100 East Cook Road Apartment, A4.
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applicants accept Joyner Sharon at 82 to Brian Joyner for marijuana paraphernalia break. Myself and 252 will be en route to Butler at 28 3rd Street for a noise complaint.

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0: Signal 20 to 481 Luther Street on abandoned 911. Mapped here, nothing for 911 only.
1: Can you open the side port?
0: 481 Luther.
1: Downtown.
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3: Go ahead.
4: The second, Logan Starner of Cardington, 2015 GMC truck expires 1 of 28. And Joshua Padova, 2012 Honda 2-door expires 2 of 29.
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0: 344, copy.
1: Good.
2: All's quiet out here. It sounds like the party's over. There's nobody here to talk to. We'll be set up.
0: Okay. 45700, break for some more oil out of the GMC truck.
1: Good.
0: Victor Paul, 686054, break.
1: Copy. 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
0: 275-94-1305.
1: That returns to Summer Rodriguez. She suspended negative.
0: All right, thank you.

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1: 41.
0: Signal 20 to 401 West 5th Street on the 26th. Caller refuses if I subjects are playing drums inside the residence here. 401 West 5th.
1: Okay. Three in the area.
0: Copy. Cross room, I'm just checking on you.
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0: Copy.

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0: Kevin was a deck, 10/25/82.
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1: 384,
0: engine 4, 394 Grand Ridge Avenue.
1: Copy.
2: Going to be the northbound exit ramp to 13 from 71. RP is going to be King, San Paul, 2456.
3: Yeah.
4: Which is 2300. I have a name and date of birth.
3: 2021 Chevy, green color out of Greenville, south.
1: Good.
4: Terrence Coleman, February 15th, 1988.
1: Copy, say bye.
4: 350-300 will also be 2 from here and route it.
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4: Affirm.
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4: For
1: 318. Awesome. Can you start towards 29 Reba Avenue, back up 352?
0: Rescue 1, engine 1, respond to 373 Home Avenue, Mount Heaven, shortness of breath.
4: Copy. Okay.
0: Rescue 1, engine 1, 373 Home Avenue.
3: 44 direct.
1: Good.
3: Well, both you two spoke to Greg, he was alive.
1: Copy.
5: 348,
1: good.
5: 8620 fireworks. I had a note. I'll be 2.
1: That's clear. Parents is going to be valid negative single 62.
4: Copy, thank you.

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0: King Sam David, 5217.
1: 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Monitors with 2017 Dodge, black in color, to a Trevante Wilson, valid, negative.
2: Go ahead.
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3: SUV.
0: Cabbies, being row 45 in front of clubhouse right now.
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0: Right, okay. George Frank X-ray 4879.
1: Okay.
2: Go ahead. Frederick and Church with King X-ray. Robert 9761. King X-ray Robert 97. City Silver Toyota on occupants received.
3: You're clear.
0: Three teams diamond, Altima.
4: Sorry, you need to pull out now. Going westbound on 4 towards Main.
5: 10-14.
0: Okay.
5: I've got a bolo for a possible impaired driver. Right.
0: Okay.
5: It's going to be a black pickup truck, left at 25 on Perolina, right near the intersection of US 250 and Perolina. I believe he's going to be en route to his 2-5. His 2-5 is about a mile down the road at Perolina and Mariah. So he left Perolina 250. So he left westbound.
0: 3-4-4, Lima Car Stop. Diamond and Dirt.
2: Okay.
0: King Sam David 5217.
3: Copy, unit confessed. Copy, rest one.
0: 341, downtown.
3: Copy.
0: What's his address?
5: Nah, hold on, I just cleared it.
2: That returns to Tavian Brown, age 17. He's showing valid negative 56. Vehicle returns to Alma Shaw out of Mansfield on a 2004 Toyota, silver in color. Expires 3/27.
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0: 342-300. Where are we at with 245 males, front of City Grill?
1: That's clear. 3 APG, Beverly.

0: 335, 300.
1: I thought you were.
0: Okay. Break your name and date of birth.
2: 335, go ahead.
0: Namar Powell, 422-08.
2: Copy, say bye.

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0: 410. 6
2: Black Dodge, right? Correct. Do you have an RP?
3: They said black truck. They did not have an RP. They gave me a DS for the driver.
1: Valley Terrace with Terrence Coleman, Valley Negative 3062.
3: Yeah, see if there's a black truck.
4: 342, name, date of birth.
1: Good.
4: T1 NIF 1221 07.

0: 335, your subject is negative. And 342, Kaylin Neff is canceled negative.
1: 335, copy.
2: Start towards the area, 546 in Mock Road Break.
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0: Just let the post know in case they have somebody in the area, in case they're out trying to leave.
2: Okay.

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1: Okay.
0: You can start down towards the area of 546 and Mock Road. It's supposed to be a large underage party taking place in a field adjacent to that intersection. 700's in route.
2: Shut up. Okay.
3: We'll be two warnings issued to those males.
2: That's clear.
0: 879, check it.
1: Right.
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0: 352, that returns to Janessa Wood. She suspended. Show to 56 out of Pennsylvania. They will not extradite.
1: Probably they need. 28 to 46. Good. I'm right behind you, but my tire light just came on. I might have to bow out here. Down to 16 pounds.
2: All right, copy.

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1: Okay, I'll be around.
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0: 18, turn right to that pending call. Off. Head that way.
1: Copy, which one are you going to the shots fired one?
0: Over.
2: 270, Mitchell.
1: Copy, I'll get you the next available.
3: Good.
2: Where? 930 in Young Road. Henrietta William, 4205. Henrietta William, 4205.
4: Oh, preferably you want to come out there with us, you can.
2: Give me just a moment, I'll be in route from before.
4: No worries.
1: That's clear. 341 on the statue towards that shots fired with 318. It's going to be Ray Avenue and West 4th.
4: Copy from the left.

0: 3-4.
1: Single 20 to 373 Holm Avenue for a 28. John advised a white male is hitting a female here. Doesn't know the approximate address, but it's going to be 3 houses east of here.
2: Engine 1, Rescue 3, respond to 373 Holm Avenue in reference. A male was assaulted laying in the backyard. Engine 1, Rescue 3, 373 Holm Avenue.
0: From downtown. Forty-six and 28 are coming in off of Mock Road.
1: A 100 and out.
3: Mock's open door.
1: That's clear.
0: Yet. I just prefer to have an extra supervisor.
3: Rescue 3 en route.
0: Yes, sir.
2: That's clear. 300 is en route.

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1: The engine wasn't out.
2: Copy. Copy in
0: 3, 4, 1, 3, traffic.
2: Copy.
0: There's one call, 300.
2: Affirm, they're en route. Affirm.
0: Just going to be clearing the business.
3: Where do you say call goes south? You want to go north?
0: Yeah.
3: More than a year.
2: Copy. 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Copy.

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1: on my end, man. Go ahead. In the area of 700, not sure. They know exactly where it's at. They seem to be looking for it.
0: Right, it didn't feel like they had an exact location just to report.
1: 18, same traffic, V2, I'll do one for shots fired.
2: That's correct.

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1: Copy that.
2: J1's in the area staging for 300.
0: 344-300.
1: Copy engine 1, they advise you're clear to come in.
0: Can you add Colton Fields to call or it's going to be the offender?
2: Copy.
1: 344, can you re-advise that I covered you?
0: Colton Fields is going to be the offender.
1: Copy that.
2: West of 546.
1: Okay.
3: 45 vehicle, North Lake Park, right across from the bike trail.
1: Copy that. 341, keep it that way.
3: Hey, firm. Fourth moment. Can you call your caller back and see if she's got a better location or some marker or something we can figure it out?
1: Okay.
3: I'm 86 all the way to 71. I'll keep continuing south.
4: C3 zone 10.
1: Okay. Copy, right, C3.

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1: Ohio Health Mansfield.
0: Good evening. We're going to be coming at you with a 54-year-old male. Chief complained of nausea, dizziness, and slight weakness. Patient has not eaten roughly all day today. He's had 2 cups of coffee, a sandwich from Starbucks, and a couple granola bars. He is a diabetic. He is sitting at 145 blood sugar currently.
2: Right.
0: He does have a history of heart problems. We put a 12 lead on him because he said he was feeling like this after he took Verapamil. And all of this started roughly about an hour ago when he got a flat tire. He was trying to change it. And everything he said, it all just piled up on top of him.
3: Yeah.
0: He is a little bit groggy, very diaphoretic right now, cool and clammy. He is sitting at 96% on room air, heart rate of 100. And his last blood pressure was 112 over 76. We're going to be with you in about 8 minutes. Do you have any questions?
2: 2-3 in the
1: alert and oriented.
2: 86 on
0: Mach,
2: east of
1: 5. Remaining, get your things.

0: tracks where they came out of the field anywhere. Maybe give us an idea.
1: Doing FI, you also advised you didn't hear any of the shots that were fired originally.
2: Copy.

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2: Good.
3: She keeps saying that it's the 546 in Lock Road area, but you turn off of 546, and she keeps talking about a dirt road and in a wooded area. If you want, I still have a phone I can connect you to, or if you want to maybe see if you can figure out better.
0: So, Hunter, can you ask her if there's a sign with an orange arrow on it?
2: With Janessa Woods for a ride back to 100.
4: Yeah, 5 minutes from the area.
5: That was awesome.
1: Copy.
2: Beginning mileage, 96.
5: Sounds like 700's back on with the original caller. Sounds like it's going to be maybe on a little one of the side roads down through there.
6: Yes.
1: Go ahead.
7: 288-886-6429. 28. I think I might have found it. Gravel muddy road. Immediately to the west 546, there's a spray painted sign with an arrow pointing up here.
5: 308.
4: So, he was all digital, I couldn't copy.
7: If you go north on Mach, on 546, it's going to be on the left-hand side. It's a orange spray-painted sign with an arrow.

0: 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Did you say west on Mach? You're all digital.
1: It's going to be north on 5.

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1: Copy. 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
2: Five one.
1: Are you close? I'll wait here at the entrance so you can see me. I'm checking it out up here now. Okay.
3: 700. There's going to be a negative back here.
0: Be advised, if you do locate Jordan, he does have 256s out of our department for violation of PPO.
2: Got it.
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4: I just got contacted by a 3900 unit. I'll be at the 4489 Leyland for a physical domestic. So they're getting
5: 342 OL.
4: Dispatch probably hasn't even called it.
3: Right, I haven't got anything from them.
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1: 3-4-2-0-0. Union John, 236-028.
2: I did just get the call.
3: 486 here. If you could just patch it back through to me again, Leland.
1: Okay.
2: Right, that's what I confirmed with her.
1: Did
2: you get something else?
1: No, that's what he told me. I'm just making sure.
2: Okay, I thought
4: we
2: had a different
4: 4-3 in the area, ending mileage 98.
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0: Express view and Stewart. King Charles John 2201.
2: Okay, so it's going to be south of Mock Road on the east side. Should be like the second or third house, I believe. It's a long driveway. I'll text you guys.
3: For Nissan Blue and Gray Italian. It's valid.
1: Copy.
4: What's the numerics of the house the female's at?
1: $456.
4: Yeah.

0: 65.
1: You're clear.
2: Leave it this one, but you might want to check the other one. Okay, it's going to be the next one down. I can see it from up here. South of it. Right. There's several cars back there.
3: Line 7, is that it?
4: We're okay.
2: I'm going to say negative.
5: 352, 300, we're 3 in the area, Reba, ending mileage, 99.
1: 0060.

0: 500 to 508. You keep your eye out for a gold or silver Malibu. Caller's advising it's going to be driven by a female. Has what he refers to as little black fins on the side windows. That female pulled in at 100 West Smiley and hit his vehicle and then took off. Unknown direction of travel, he did advise his neighbors are speaking to the suspect on the phone, but he is unaware if she's going to come back or not.
1: That's clear.
2: I'm going to be doing a tape statement. Copy 0017.
3: And they're starting to take off.
2: Good.
4: Are we two from here in Roundsville, Ohio?
2: Copy.
5: Do we have a public service for her? You can try.
2: Affirm, we'll try.
5: Yeah, the house is dark and quiet. Not getting an answer.
2: That's clear.
1: There's plenty more than that. Just took off in the woods.

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1: Go ahead.
0: 4B2, the child was dropped off with the mother. Just make it a MC-47 over 72 issues. Notes were added.
1: Copy.
2: Super.
3: 34, you're digital.
2: Can you copy?
3: No, I can't.
2: All right, I got two DSs when you're ready.
3: Do it.
2: All right, 198-6, right?
3: You went digital.
2: Three, 306, right?
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1: Do we have anything on the Ashley Fields? It should be Mr. Fields, Victor. If so, can you just add her to the call?
2: Copy. No, it's all good.
3: 287-13-8510.
2: Liam Hamilton, that address is validated 8 years old.

0: 344. We have a couple different ones if you have a date of birth.
1: Negative. She just said that it was Mr. Field's sister.
0: Copy. We have two of them that are 31 and one that's 42.
1: Copy.
2: Sounds like there might be a male or something going on. Can you hear anything back there? Just making sure it's not the TV.

0: I'm not hearing anything, but I also got an air conditioning unit pretty loud in my ear.
1: Three eighteen two seventy two.
2: It's going to be 291, 272, we're home.
1: Okay, 291.
3: Just this one so far, but it sounds like a shotgun.
4: Okay, we'll get to it here shortly. 45 for Noel.
3: Good.
4: Victor, Victor, 716303.
3: Brayley, toll free. Valid negative 18 is old.
4: 700, I'm sorry, I got a lot of background. 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

0: 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Squad has requested 1592 State Route 96 West. 1592 State Route 96 West.
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0: Across streets of Richland, Run Road, and Bowman Street Road. For a male having heart issues and also breathing issues. March time clear 0026.
2: 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He's negative.
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2: 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She advised he has not been here tonight, has not tried to contact her.
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1: 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Female having stomach issues. She's going to be sitting outside. 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
0: That's clear. Natalie 10 negative.
2: Rescue on your back, Leah. Copy that.
3: Go.
2: All right.

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1: Good.
0: 48. Signal 20 to 412 Woodland Avenue on a 28. 10-year-old Michael Martin advised Trayvon Driscoll is fighting his cousin inside here. 412 Woodland Avenue.
1: My last one.
2: Diamond first.
3: 318, 300. If you 56, check that. Mail's the Driscoll subject. I think he's got some 56s.
0: Copy, I'll check.

0: units en route to Woodland. 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They won't extradite him.
1: Copy.

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0: 28294. 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It's 282-78-9472.

0: 344, that doesn't return. Oh, stand by. .344, that just came through a Darrow Tate, valid negative.
1: Copy, I'll be two, only one for assault.
0: Copy.

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0: 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That was negative.
1: Copy.

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0: 34, same Charlie.
1: Okay. .34252. The caller says possibly 4739 rule. She wasn't exactly sure the neighbor's address break.
2: 252.
1: Very cool. Advise the male and Eric Baldwin. Previous history of doing something like this. Also, he could be 35.
2: That's clear.
3: .318, just checking on you.
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3: Copy.

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0: I am 3-2 on Wolf. Just make it a 47. I already had a notice of the call.
1: Copy, thank you.

0: 344 and 291. Single 20 to 564 Reed Street on a 45. Mike Pardon advised. Neighbor's front door has been open all day. There's a pit bull that's inside and known to bite. 564 Reed Street.
1: 44 Coffees, Ohio House.
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0: No history of this cat, the 4739 Railroad.
1: Okay, maybe a couple years ago we had a small standoff on Sea Watch with someone on Rural Road in this area. I couldn't think of something else. I just wasn't sure.
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3: 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King Palmieri 4464 is a red Jeep. One occupant for expired. You're clear.

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0: 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We have public service for Jordan Campbell. Should be about 30.
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1: 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Seven 26 to a white male for expired.

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5: Signal 20 to 354 Gatewood Road, apartment 7, on a 26. Jack cursed his device. He left his watch inside and it's still pinging in there. Female named Amber is there, refusing to give it back. He'll be waiting outside. 354 Gatewood, apartment 7.
2: Copy, Barley and Klein.
6: 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Just continue watching that.
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0: Negative, I think we're good.
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7: Couple open doors in this residence. We're going to clear up and make some inside and help.
5: Copy, hold the traffic 102. All units hold traffic or take it to 2.
2: On Mock Road. He's got his hazards on. Oh, I'm sure it's picking up some kids in the woods.
5: Okay.
0: 45 will be en route to him.
5: Okay.
0: 28, is it a red pickup truck?
2: Red Dodge Ram.
0: It was there before I passed it on our way to that location.

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1: Good.
0: John Zebra North, 5597. Me the red truck drives out with.
1: Nine of 26, validating.
0: Clear break for second.
1: Good.
0: John, I just named 270.
1: What's the numbers?
0: 2783.
1: Karen Tucker, 2012 Nissan hatchback, expires 11 of 26, validated.
0: Okay. 45 for OL. Victor Queen, 635890.
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0: 13,400. 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I have a 45 unoccupied vehicle at Church of the Cross. RP break. Go ahead. 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
1: Copy, thank you.
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1: 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Between Perry and Grace.
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0: Oh, 277-046549.
2: Jaquan Kirst, spelling
1: King
2: again.
1: William George, 3111.
0: Copy. I also have the name and date of birth.
2: Okay.
0: Amber Tyson, 2/28/2004.
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3: 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It expired 6/16 of 26.

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0: I'm in the area of that West 4th Street call. Did they give any further on that male she was running from?
1: Negative.
0: Copy.
1: 341, I'm off of that stretch towards that area. 317 West 4th.
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0: three fourth quarter in it. Disregard for now. I'm trying to relocate a white male wearing all black in the area.
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0: Be checking on a white male, blue shirt, blue hat, dark pants, sitting in front of L Store, kind of on the subway side.
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0: 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Caller's employee. Just waiting on a ride. Be safe.
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2: 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You come to 282 Dixon. I'm going to be out with two females.
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1: Copy. Based on the information from these two females, it's going to be a brother, and they out playing tag. Revis. Is it a white male? Black, over black, with a black hat?
2: What's your guys' reason for talking?
1: Has he got blue jeans on? They advise him. Black pants with stripes on the side? I said him. Negative, I'm gonna have a mountain pants.
3: Copy, male detained 130, unit 2 assist, 341 at KV Market.
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0: Richland County 911 to Franklin. Report of a CO alarm going off at 2555 Pavonia Road, 2555 Pavonia Road, between Pavonia Road West and Cotter Road. CO alarm's going off. Mark Stone Clear, 144.
1: Trunk's up, so I don't have enough fuel for you.
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1: Hey, John, it's the property maintenance guy. 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

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CO alarm going off, 2555 Pavonia Road, 2555 Pavonia Road between Pavonia Road West and Cotter Road. CO alarms going off. All occupants evacuated. Marsh time clear 147.

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0: Richmond County, Maryland to Franklin, Port of Oceo, no symptoms. 2555 Pavonia Road, 2555 Pavonia Road, Queens Pavonia West, and Colorado. Community gas leak, coming from under the stove.
1: Okay, I got nothing in the cemetery.
2: I'm okay. I don't got anything at the ball field on Earl either.
1: I'm gonna go check Florida.
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0: 344, you're on it.
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2: Okay.
1: With third tone, can you clear?
0: Probably two, just make this a 36. I don't know.
3: You can stand by 911.
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1: Yeah, I'm tracking supply. 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
1: Weber's Bar.
2: Make contact with Aiden Leslie. He's going to be in front of the bar. He's advising Weber's kicked him out and kept his credit card. But he's advising they came out now and apologized, gave him back his card, but he still would like to talk to an officer.

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1: I'm okay.
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1: You're clear. 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
1: Go ahead.
0: He found a dog. Wants to pick up.
2: Units are 7. Opal. All the doors are 17. Everything appears 16. Unless you have further.
1: Negative. Didn't even get a call.
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0: 352. I'm a Sagittarius pregame. We just got a couple more 911s. Subjects yelling. Possible 1010.
1: Got it, Marion Coin.
0: Units at pregame. Just got another 911. Owner's out there. He's the one with the 1010. Large 29.
2: 344, the runner. I got your mail in front of me. He does not have a 1010.
3: Tanker 69, been out low on the road.
2: .344, the runner. We're waiting for additional units to go inside.
0: Copy. I got 352 and route to you. I could start 348 that way as well.
4: Create teams with 352 heading that way. Coming down Millsboro right now.
0: Copy.
5: You're clear.
2: We're about to start 29 and outside. We can get some additional units. Step it up. You said some 700 units.
0: Copy, we'll get them in routed.

0: 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Be advised, this location is an Airbnb. 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
1: monitors
0: currently.
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1: Tommy, everybody's in route. We're there now.
2: And run 1020 till they can advise.
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0: 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Field Goodfellas, 1349 Park Avenue West, right there between Eleanor and Brookwood Way.
1: What was the address again? 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

0: 463.
1: County went through and any other units you got selling this way from an apartment, tell them they can shut it down.
2: Copy, everybody's out there on ours. We got a 700 unit OSP in Ontario closing route.
1: Yeah, we got a few of them here. Anyone else in route, you can call and have them disregard. I think we're all right at the moment.
2: Copy.

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1: Okay.
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0: 45 and 46, mental health call break.
1: Good.
0: Twelve 25 post, 54 advising she's getting texts from her ex-boyfriend saying he's gonna commit 10-15.
1: This is his address.
0: Right, mail to me is Jordan Moffitt.
1: If I'm familiar with him, that's clear. 700, does the girlfriend advise of any weapons?
0: Unknown if any weapons are involved. He could be on 68.
1: Okay.

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0: the second return of the Hyundai Least Trust, which is Brenda Swank, of that address, 2024 Kia 4-door car, 6th of 27. And the first is Rocky Fields, 2010 Chevy 4-door.
1: Doesn't know what apartment is coming from now. 1155 Harwood.
2: Trimble Park, yes.
3: Hey, traffic.

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1: Homie 144,
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0: 13400. I don't know if you heard me, but I was 3, zone 4.
1: Operator, air. I looked at the wrong line.

0: 34. I'm going to send you a 1040, 1408, 42 North, showing a verified alarm from the touchpad and a burglar motion alarm. I'll see if post hits it.
1: Clear.
2: Sir, I come back from up. That's one house from where we had all them issues last night, 700.
0: Okay, and also 20 to see where I've got a 45 call up on Dininger. People walking down the road, fighting. Caller said one of them has a 1010.
3: Can start towards that. See if you can get the post to back him up. And maybe Shelby can back me up.
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0: here in the Mountain Dining Room. So 5045 is the subject. 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
1: Or see, were to give a description of the tentum.
0: Negative.

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0: 276-13-6522, I don't need it back.
1: Okay, he's gonna call.

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0: but he's standing right there. Or what was the address you said they were at?
1: 4591 is where they called, because they were now.
2: There's some juveniles, 28.
0: Okay.

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1: Break for another.
0: Good.
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0: Same female, 2019 Chevy station wagon, expires 227.

0: Commissioner, we spoke with the homeowner here. He said that not this address is going to be to the east of us.
1: Need some wind background. What address is it going to be?
0: I'm not sure. He said it's just to the east of us.

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0: George Boy King 8120. Break for another. Call Lincoln David 4862. That one just comes back to business. You don't need to read it back.
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0: Corey Holloman, expired. He's negative. 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Valid, negative.
1: Copy.
2: 348, Turner.
0: Go ahead.
2: 86 on the music will be true.
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1: 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Who was the other field?
0: Marshawn.

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1: Go ahead. 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
0: Sure am.
1: Go ahead.
2: Get a handful.
1: Plymouth apartment for a utility pole. Go ahead. It's 80 Plymouth Street.
3: Copy.
1: Is there a number two? This is just 80 Plymouth Street. I entered everything else into AEP.
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0: 348. 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
0: 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I don't know.

45700. Signal 7, signal 9, juvenile is worse playing. Grandmother was advised she's got them inside for the rest of the night.

0: 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Signal 20 to 486, calling on abandoned 911, calling by 700, two subjects arguing and then disconnected. 486, Collins, drive.
1: Ohio.
2: Downtown.

0: 3, do you hear? I'm 3. So, looks like maybe 8-ish people on the middle road.
1: That's clear. 352, I'm going to start you that way as well. To Lake and Advice.
2: Main winding way.

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1: Copy, 3443, Tango Red.
2: Morning.
0: Spoke with a Kenneth. He advised it was an accidental female was trying to call her boyfriend that she couldn't find. But everybody's packed up and on their way. 75. There's no 26 or any issues here.
2: Delaware 75 Darby.
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0: Plus Roger George, 961 South Main on 6th person. Father refuses to fight. It's a brown house beside her. Elderly couple lives here. Dogs outside barking. They just want a well-being check that on them. I'll get you the next closest unit. 961 South Main.
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1: Copy.
2: Good morning,

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0: 500 a unit.
1: David Paul referenced a mail lane in the roadway. It's going to be on Smiley before 3rd Street. Caller's advised that he's not moving, but she did not get out and check on him.
2: Obviously.

0: 19, did you copy that traffic?
1: Right, I'm 3. We're both in the area, not seeing anybody yet.
0: That's clear. She said it's going to be closer to the area of the church.
1: Okay.
2: Before you turn.
0: Good.
2: I'll be out at Ohio for 20.
0: Copy.

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I just checked Whitney. 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I'm outside city limits now with nothing.

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1: Yeah, he seems fine. He's up talking and moving.
0: Yeah, clear.

0: 318, 300, I don't know what it is, but I'm going to head toward that 45. Going to guess it's probably in relation to our stuff earlier.
1: Affirm. She's been told by a white truck in front of her house. Just wants it checked out.
2: We're going to be transporting to his house. 2816 East Smiley.
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0: 46. Just are you a civil, hand by public service first.
1: Go ahead.
0: 4113, that was
1: 42, Ryan. 42, Tamarack.
2: Good.
0: He's going to want probably one or two of you to go with him to get his things from the residence that his girlfriend and him just broke up, and she's going to burn all of his stuff.

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1: Hey, Fern. Yeah, we're good back there.
2: For 424.

0: 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I'm gonna try the public service for the female out here again.
1: Copy.

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0: 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I'll be en route to the dollar store down in Lucas to stand by to wait for him. 45 will be en route with me.

0: 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Be out with a Husky in the middle of 39 in front of 1187.
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0: 3 18, yeah.
1: Good.
0: Yeah, the 244 Marion. We had that arson yesterday. The side door to the house is 42. That mail's 10:30, and there was reports of him trying to start house fires. I want to do a welfare check here.
1: Copy. You have to assist.
0: 341 Glessner and Poplar.

0: 318 of the New York City here. Just to make sure I'm correct, is it Mr. Fitzgerald?
1: Affirm, David Fitzgerald.
0: Copy. See if we got a public service for him, and if so, try and give him a call, please.
1: Copy.

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0: Are you on or near 2-4?
1: I can be.
0: That's clear. They have a vacant inside door, but they have it padlocked from the inside. If you're able to bring me the key, I'd appreciate it. It's supposed to get pretty hot this weekend.
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2: 318, sir.
1: Go ahead.
2: We spoke with that male and he is okay, Rick.
1: Copy, go ahead.
2: I'm clear. I'm going to be on 23 to conduct follow-up on that arson case from yesterday after interviewing him there.
1: Copy.

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0: 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It's on the boat. Standby. 1-7-1 south.

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1: You're clear.
2: Three, change 24.
1: Copy.
0: Copy.

0: 28.
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1: Okay, Asher's there.

0: 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He's gonna leave the location. I'll be standing by.
1: Okay.

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0: 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It's on do not disturb.
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2: 265 Delaware Street.
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0: It's a dog warden from the outside. 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

0: 2 and 341, signal pointing at 286 Park Ave East on the 45. Jonathan advises a Chevy truck parked in front of his house on the wrong side of the road. 286 Park Ave East.
1: No copy, speedway internal.

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0: Rounder, is OSP in a pursuit on Trimble going northbound with a black Jeep?
1: No problem.
2: We got a Jeep taking off for me.
3: Okay.
2: Oxford and Ford is a black Jeep Wrangler.
3: Okay.
4: 46 status.
2: Doc.
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3: Oxford.

0: 324, they're not answering their public service, so I'm assuming yes.
1: Getting out of Youngstown. 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Oh, excuse me, say my.

0: 324, their phones are down. 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He stopped, but they do want a backup unit. If you could start that way.
1: This is 341, Trimble and 30, I can start that way.
0: Copy.
2: 285, Castor Road.
0: That's clear. .341, they just called back, you can disregard, they don't need any assistance.
1: Three wheel.
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0: 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Valerie Donaldson advised Colton Fields is back. He came in through the back door. He assaulted the female last night. 385 Home Avenue.
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0: Engine 4 Rescue 4, respond to 790 Ferndale Avenue, 790 Ferndale Road. It's going to be for an 88-year-old man. 790 Ferndale Road.
1: 259, sorry. Probably 3 in front of 99 Main Street, one of the 1047.

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0: Going to be negative on the 28 this time. We're just going to do all of this on a supplement for the original vessel.
1: Okay.

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0: With 314, Cruiser 17, Cell 7, I'll be 2.
1: That's clear.

0: 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I'll be 24 to swap cruisers.
1: Yeah.
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0: 28 Grand Single Shoe 9 from 1.
1: Zephyr.
0: Two eighty and 335.
1: 322 25 South Mulberry. 25 South Mulberry. This is open line 911. You can hear static on the line. It's busy on callback. 25 South Mulberry.
0: Seven hours. Three 35 Southeast, get the Foster.

0: 3:30, 3:30.
1: Go ahead.
0: I'll be too. I'll do assessment as well. He was issued a summons and left in the care of jail.
1: That's good.
0: If you don't have anything for me, I'm at 2nd and Diamond. I guess head towards Mulberry.
1: I've got a different one on Washington if you could check it out, Brent.
0: Go ahead.
1: One 35 Washington, call came in at 5:42. There was a juvenile trying to steal a bike, and the juvenile took off, but we have no description. She can just drive through that area.
0: Copy that.

0: That's good, right?
1: Good. This is flight 168 West Blanche. 168 West Blanche is a silver Malibu parked on the sidewalk there.
2: Five 300, both three in the area.
1: That's clear.
2: Good. I'll be in cruiser 43. I'll be two.
1: That's good.

0: 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At R-54, we're contacted.
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1: I'm turning to Nancy Wooden of 168 West Lands, 2018 Chevy 4-door, negative 56.
0: Copy.
2: 282.
0: Clear. 332,
2: 335, 300. Yes, Wilson, the call, signal 2.

0: 27. I think it's on a felony vehicle. I think it's a partial van. Is that a Chevy Silverado, white in color?
1: Negative.
0: Okay, it's going to be negative on the felony vehicle. Yes.

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0: 349. Certified to 630 Candlewood Trail, Apartment B, Boy. 630 Candlewood Trail, Apartment B, for a 28 break. Complains a neighbor who can hear it. It's a black male and white female that live here. 630 Candlewood Trail, Apartment B, Boy.
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0: County 74, 18 at the 32. It's going to be Mary Ida Lincoln Robert 6 Paul King. Mary Ida Lincoln Robert 6 Paul King.

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0: Well, thanks.
1: Copy. Now on the Madison Quad, it is 1381 North Stewart Road, 1381 North Stewart Road, between Diane Wood Drive and Altman Drive. 89-year-old female fell 2 days ago. Mark 7-9 clear, 7-3.

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Control Mail. UTI. 4709 Clear. 86.

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0: 729 to the Pavilion at South Park, 695 Park Avenue West. There's a white female wearing white shirt and jeans, and a white male wearing jeans with no shirt here, right? 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Correctional person have been sleeping here all night, reading their trash, arguing and arguing. South Park.
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0: 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I have another GL as well. Break.
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0: Union Edwards 658115.
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1: Copy.

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0: Copy. 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

0: Griffin County, Maryland to Madison. Request needed 1153 River Drive, 1153 River Drive, between Everett Lane and Trimble Road. 37-year-old male, rear left side pain. Accident unclear. Everett.
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1: Can you check the area, 430 and Stewart Road, for a blue Jeep Renegade, high rate of speed, past the collar and a no pass zone. They're headed east on 430.
0: Cool.
1: Down to Worthington, squad speed is 125 West Henry Street, 125 West Henry Street between Stewart Avenue and 3rd Avenue, 64-year-old female, trouble breathing, mark on arms clear, 926.
2: Yes, sir.
0: As well.

0: 48700. Is it eastbound on Park Avenue?
1: Right.
0: Okay.
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Washington Allen to Worthington, second tone, one responding. Request needed, 125 West Henry Street. 125 West Henry Street between Stewart Avenue and 3rd Avenue. 64-year-old female, shoulder breathing. I couldn't understand 9 minutes.

0: 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DC-86 all the way out to Labor. Also check Stewart as well and McElroy.
1: Clear. Okay, I'm going to show these squads needed. 2578-039, 2578-039, Team Plymouth Spring Mill, in Siving Road, 48-year-old female class L. Mark them out, clear 933.
2: One twelve.
1: Your mail name is Lonnie. Can you hear us?
2: We've got other units. Well, we'll be fine. Thank you.
1: Okay.
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Yeah, at Hague Water Treatment with a Mazda King Edward Paul with 1985, one occupant.

0: 11, oil over it.
1: Engine 6, respond to 185 Harker Street, 185 Harker. It's going to be for carbon monoxide alarm that keeps going off here. All the residents are going to be on the front porch. 185 Harker.
0: Victor David, 07, 1681, owner's operator. No need.
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0: 332 and 327. 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
1: 332 copies. What about that, Logan? 5 West.
2: 335, 300, I can take that for 332, I'm with 327.
0: That's it.
1: 332, copy, thank you.

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You're going to go to apartment 604C, as in Charlie, for an 84-year-old. 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
0: Niagara
1: 15.
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0: 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I contact the 54.
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0: Sent you a crash on injury happened last night on private property. Caller's not on scene. Attempt by public service first. She's in Shelby's this moment.
2: Just got waved down by a female at the Coney Island Diner on Main and 4th Street. She advised she'd like to speak to a 300 unit reference to two juvenile black males in the area.
0: Clear, I'll make contact with them.

0: 332 Charlie. It's going to be a neighbor reference the dog complaint. 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We'll be too.
1: That phrase, you boat to 20-416 West 5th through an abandoned 911. Nothing heard on the line.
0: We both copy from 6th and 6-1.
2: Business owner. I'll be in route to 191 West Main, Shelby.

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0: 332 Commander, we'll be out at port 14 checking.
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2: 282.
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0: 327. Cleveland Flight of 417 Hammond Avenue, 417 Hammond Avenue. Christy Hayes, the complainant, right? She's the mother of multiple juveniles that live here. She got a call from the 12-year-old that said their dad was hitting them, and a caller could hear screaming, break. The male, Kim Hay, he's had some CIT issues lately. She's on the way from Ontario, 417 Hammond Avenue.
1: Copy that, Roger.
0: Good.
2: I'll be three on that North Main Street call. Is she at the business?
0: Yeah, but let me check my partner.
2: Happy. I'll be out on foot here talking to some people across the street.
0: That's right. They didn't say where she was. She just flagged down one of the 700 units.
3: Yes. Well, if you do, I didn't know it was 47.

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0: 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Was she inside, outside, or did she give you her name?
2: She did not. She said she'd be sitting out in front of the Coney Island restaurant. That's all she advised. 4800. She said two black males on bikes. One has multicolored hair, was yelling and driving his bike in front of other vehicles.

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0: Signal 20 to Meyer, out from the grocery doors. You'll be looking for a blue Honda Civic with a shattered windshield. My caller advised a white female mom had some kids with her and went inside the store. One of the kids didn't have shoes on. She was concerned that she had just wrecked the vehicle. She walked in, left the driver's side door open. Caller thought it was very strange.
1: Yeah, go ahead.

0: 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I did nose back.
1: That's fair.

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0: Please fly back to 219 Gerkey. Contact Charles Anderson. He's the owner of the dogs. He wants to speak to you.
2: Good.
1: Copy. We were advised he wasn't there. Well, 20 back up there.
3: 11, reference to 1044. They advised the suspect is still there.
0: I think he just got home.
1: Copy that. We'll be in.

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0: 2979494463 break.
1: Christy Mayhay, negative.
0: Copy, thank you.
1: You're welcome. Did you have another one?
0: From it's Genesis Hay, 82813.

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1: Garpy.
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0: 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Do you want this information back?
1: Go ahead with it.
0: Goes back to Richard Falk. Trying to drive Mansfield. He's valid. Negative. RV comes back on the 2005 Dodge truck. It expires 1/27.
1: That's clear. That's who I'm out speaking with.

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3: 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Not sure if it's a road rage or incident going on. 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
2: Yeah, B7.
1: I can't gas, but
2: the suspect was given a warning for trespass. He did make good on the bill. Signal 2.
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0: You copy that?
2: Okay.

0: 9-1.
1: First RP weighed me down, reference to possibly thinking there was a 21 that occurred between both units. Turned out not to be. The other RP was having some blood sugar issues, so they're going to stay parked in the walk-in clinic and get some insulin in them.

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0: Select Spring Meadow Village Mall, John Mary John, 1573, black Hyundai Elantra, white female, 4, making a left-hand turn, where prohibited.

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1: Good.
0: Made contact with the other half that struck this individual's vehicle brake.
1: Good.
0: Hasn't been 24 hours, it's not a hit skip, they exchanged wrench info.
1: Perfect. 521, check out.
0: You can also sleep on the call management.
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Someone tell you the 12 Florence Avenue, 12 Florence, for a vehicle complaint, right? There's a dark blue Pontiac here that hasn't moved in days. The tires were chopped 2 days ago. 12 Florence.

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0: Single flight of 630 Candlewood Trail, 630 Candlewood Trail. It's going to be the first apartment on the right after walking in on the first floor break. Lena Sinclair wants us to check on her daughter, Kayla Sinclair. Apparently she received a text message this morning that said that James

0: 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King John Mary 2726.
1: Clear Richard Zapara, Studer of 22 Florence, 2005 Financial Silver and Color, negative.

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0: 233 Park Drive. 233 Park Drive. 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Capone is advising that his package got delivered to the neighbor at 227 and the neighbor took the package inside. Apparently it's an ongoing issue.
1: -47, I'll be 2.
0: Okay, did she move it?
1: Affirm.
0: Okay.
1: -314, 300, he's gonna have some notes.
0: That's good. 280 and 332 is possibly gonna be apartment people.

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1: 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They dropped off a packet. They think it's in there and they need to come and pick it up because I was there.

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0: 8:30 West 3rd Street, 830 West 3rd Street
1: for a 28 involving a 10:30 break. Adelia Emerson is the complainant. Her brother's CIT yelling and causing a 26. His name is Tony Emerson Jr. No weapons.
0: Copies from North Lake Park.
2: Downtown.
1: 280 and 332, you okay there?
0: Hey, sir, there's no problem.
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0: Affirmative. 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
1: Okay.
2: Zero, 170.
3: Is it Taylor McDonald? Out of Nashport, Ohio, valid negative. RO's of Brett Starkey on a gray Toyota. Expires in September.
2: 48's clear. 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
1: Affirmative.
0: That's clear.

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0: Well, Buffy 2, just making 47, negative on 28. Everybody appears to be good.
1: Send the 54 advise. Any traffic violation in the city.
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1: 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Mark 7 clear, 1148.

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0: 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Between Allison Fromm and the mail half, Mr. soon to be ex Christopher Worth up there, 1193 Walker.
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1: Wood Street, apartment E, Edward 7. Riley Price is advising that her ex, Tyron Brickley, is banging on her door brick. He has some 1030 history. She advised he's been previously escorted off the property. He's yelling and banging on the door now. 300 Wood Street, apartment E, Edward 7.
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3: Wayne Newman.
1: Copy, just be advised, we were recently out here. The mail had it 10-11 and it was threatening 10-15.
2: Copy.

0: 332 to 280, where were you coming from?
1: I'm on Newman, just past Grace.
0: Copy, I'm downtown. I can head that way. I'm a little closer.
1: Copy, thank you. You're on Newman.

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1: 335, 300, great.
0: If you want.
1: For OL.
0: I have one here right now.
2: Good.
1: Tom, X-ray. 461-260.
2: Christopher Word is negative.
1: .335 copies.

0: lady.
1: Yeah.
0: 403 at Newman Street. Contact Darian Maddie. Reference threatening text.
1: Yeah, they are.

0: 349. Signal 20 to 29, Riva Ave, contact Terrence Coleman. He advised Summer Price came here earlier, brief. While she was there, she was causing problems and flashed some of the screens on the doors with a 1011. She left about an hour ago now. 29 Riva Ave.
1: Copy from my last.

100, 120 and 123. I have an unverified 911 mapping in the drive at 9403 Woodbound Place.

0: contact with Leah. She said it was accidental. She was carrying her phone to the car, and it did it. It called 911.
1: Yes, sir.

0: 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She's going to pull into the front of the cemetery there on Park Avenue. She'll be in a gray Tesla.
1: Okay.

0: 2:50 Karen. Have you received a call yet to open back up Park Avenue?
1: That's fine. 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They're supposed to be handling it.
0: Copy. 3:32. 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Copy, I'm free.
1: Three and copies.
0: 327, Turner.
1: Go ahead.
0: OB2, hold me 1:28, dispute.
1: That's good.

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1: That's clear.
2: Turn RP.
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0: 335-300, I'll be signal 26, BP West.
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0: 335-327, you have a fuel card.
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0: Copy.
3: Urgent County 91 to Washington Squad's requested 458 Vanderbilt Road, 458 Vanderbilt, between Lake Mariah Beach Road and Middle Belleville Road for 70-year-old male that's having difficulty breathing. March time clear, 1232.
1: 256, the westbound lanes are open. Okay, let me pull all these down here and I'll let you know when to open up the other side.
2: Copy.

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1: EMS 131, 911, do you have a room number?
2: The caller advised that he's going to be waiting out front.
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1: That's 131.
2: 300 Park Avenue is going to be open all the way through the driveway now.
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0: I found a Summer Rodriguez for that date of birth. She's negative. I can't find Summer Price.
1: I have the DS now if you want it.
0: Okay, go ahead.
1: 275-941305.
0: Yeah, sir, that's Summer Rodriguez. She's dead.
1: Thank you.
0: Yeah.

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1: That comes back to Janessa Woods out of Pennsylvania. 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She's wanted out of Pennsylvania. 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

0: 32, are you done with that detail? That's clear. 332 and 335, signal 20 to 45 Helen Avenue, 45 Helen for a 45 break. Co-pilot Jessica Adams received a call that there's a white female and a white male trying to get into the residence. She's not there now, and she advised nobody should be there. If you could check the security. 45 Helen Avenue.
1: We both copy from 4th and Albert.
0: Two AD, you okay there?
2: Hey, President, no problem.

0: 349-300.
1: Okay.
0: I'll be around to 100 East Cook Road to contact the other half.
1: Okay. And all those things, very copy of Bolo out of Knox County. Continuing for two suicidal subjects, Corbin Chapman, DS 282-060539, and Akayla Higgins, DS 300-115787, Brig. Continuing, they're possibly driving a 2010 Chevy Cobalt White RP King X-Ray Victor 2719. The female advised his aunt she was going to end her life and that Corbin was just done. If located, stop and
2: check. Engine 121 on scene.
3: Dispatch.
0: 47.
4: 48.
0: Two five nine.

0: Thank you.
1: That's good. I'm gonna put you on a 45 to be handled over public service.
2: Are you able to get our 54 back on the line and advise that Cody Lyles is supposed to be here?
1: We'll call her.

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1: Good.
0: Well, it's Union, 998, 293, break for DS.
1: Cody Lyles, negative 56, go ahead.
0: 289, 98, 8233.
1: Amanda Elliott, negative.
0: Yeah, we
1: copy.
2: Excuse me, current signal 2, 21 for telecommunication harassment.

0: 332, she's not answering. 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We just left her a voicemail.
1: Copy, thank you.
0: 256, Standard, I'm 24. Not clear.

0: 3:32, she's above me. 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
1: Copy. If you still have her on the line, they're advising that the actual owner of the residence is a Tom Caudell. Supposedly they're doing work here for him.
0: All right, so my...
1: We also left a message with Mr. Caudell to call us back.
0: Clear.

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0: She's visiting Tom Cuddell, who does own the property. She's on public service with his wife. The wife says there's no work supposed to be done this today or this week that she knows of.
1: If you could have the owner or his wife call one of our lawyers directly, if you don't mind.
0: Okay.

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0: 280. Final flight 149 Washington Avenue. 149 Washington Avenue. Put a band of 911, 700 heard a female talking, nothing suspicious. 149 Washington.
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0: 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Signal 28 to North Lake Park, it's going to be a 47 for Scott Water or Brink. His dog is stuck on the island at North Lake Park and she's scared to swim back because of the geese.
1: Copy.
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1: That's clear. 332 is also 24. That's clear.
2: 327 is right now.
1: Good.
2: 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I just saw you have another address in the notes. I'll check that one real quick.

0: 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No answer there. 86 on anything, that will be 2.
1: That's clear. 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
2: 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He's an employee. He forgot to shut the alarm off. No problems. He'll do.
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1: Sir. 17, when you get to 2-4, secure one of those 32s and H2, and then I'll be down to assist when I'm done with this detail.
2: That's fair.

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1: Single site of Park Avenue and Bushnell. There's supposed to be a gray Chevy truck parked in front of the caller's house at 286 Park Avenue East since this morning. Park Avenue and Bushnell.
2: Copy.
0: Pitch. 45.
3: Have a domestic at the 42 Motel, we're at 39. Ex-boyfriend attempted to hit the caller. He's still on scene there.
0: 50. 45.
4: First area address.
1: Go ahead.
4: 2 and 12, locker 10.
1: Yes, sir.
0: 342, 300.
1: Go ahead.
0: 2 and 19, 12.

0: 323, that's right.
1: Yeah.
0: 223, K9, South 20.
1: Good.
2: John George King 7712.
1: Charles Werfel of Fleming Falls on a 2000 GMC truck, negative.
3: Clear. Is he in room 39 or did he leave?
1: They are still currently in the room together, room 39.

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0: 280.
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0: Okay, bud.
2: Good.
0: Nobody's answering. Vector security called, just advising there was an additional alarm. It's going to be that zone 2 again.
2: Right. That was accidental.

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1: Go ahead.
0: That returns to Michael Hull. He's not valid, showing 56 at a Westlake PD for obstructing. Pick up County 1 adjacent. Caution, found him, season 68.
1: Clear. 50's clear.
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1: To Shoshana Stewart, on Sycamore suspended, maybe.
2: For Melody. She advised that her son's iPhone 16 Pro Max is there at the machine and they would like some assistance. They made a report for the theft with Shelby PD.
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0: 45. If you're still in route, you can disregard.
1: Copy. 45, I'm going to send you this assist for Shelby. 2799, hold throat.
2: 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My MDT is not loading up.
1: Right, it's 2799, hold throat. Just making contact with Robert Daly. They have his OL.
2: Okay.

0: 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Good. Signal 20 at Park Avenue in Maine. There's a white male and a red Nissan passed out in the driver's seat. Park Avenue in Maine.
1: 33, copies for us.

0: 911 Rescue 1, respond with 300 to the area of Park Avenue West and North Main Street. Park Avenue West and North Main Street, there's going to be a white male passed out in a red Nissan in the intersection. Park Avenue West and North Main.
1: One is on scene attempting to locate.
2: G5 500. 3233.
3: Have you had any power outages reported in the area of Shoal Road?
0: Negative. Not even more than that.
4: Male half voluntarily agreed to leave for a while. Right.
3: That's clear.
0: Good.
4: He's aware of the 56. I've signaled for him on it before and they didn't take him.
1: We just drove through that intersection as well as North Park Street. There is no red Nissan in the area that we can see.
0: That's pretty clear.
2: G23, did you locate?
5: Nope.
2: Nothing.

0: Check the area. There's 86, both of you two.
1: 51 to 500. Was 300 able to locate anything?
2: Rescue 1, I cover. Can you read that?
1: Was 300 able to locate anything?
2: Negative. They just advised they didn't find anything.
1: Copy that. We'll be in service on the air.
2: Yes, sir.
3: In service in the air, we also checked through the area and nothing found.
2: That's clear.

0: 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What's the report number for this?
1: It's gonna be 6938.

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1: Trista, Zachariah Williams out of Cleveland on a Chrysler. Looks like it is 23 ballot negative.
0: Signal 7, people still running, AC's on, windows are cool to the touch, $16.
1: There.

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1: Go on.
0: System has been reset. Their maintenance person is on the way in to find out why they don't have power.

Rescue 1, respond to 21 Granite Street for a 41-year-old female that has high blood sugar. Rescue 1, 21 Granite.

Engine 3, respond to 360 James Avenue for wires. Caller's advising that at this building at 348, the transformer blew up and all the power's out. Engine 3, 360 James Avenue.

0: Richland County, now on to Franklin. Squad requested 1112 Lynn Road, 1112 Lynn, between Amoy Ganges Road and Bowman Street Road for a 66-year-old female that fell. Mark, I'm clear, fortunately.
1: Break for a victim deal.
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1: 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Break. We were able to get his phone out of the machine. The business told me that they can email me the information of the person who sold the phone, and LP is looking at video.
2: Clear.
1: Could you possibly contact Shelby and get the stolen phone report, please?
2: Clear.

Richland, K91 to Franklin. Second phone squad requested 1112 Wynn Road. 1112 Wynn Road. Between Morganges Road and Bowman Street Road. 66-year-old female at fell. Second time was no response. Mark Summit Clear, 1412.

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3: for both.
4: 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My officer's abandoned I-1, Curtis Email speaking. I'll call back. We talked to John. He advised it was an accident. He advised apology. Fire 7 on the mile.
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13 Tang 91 to Franklin, third tone, squawk requested. 1112 Lynn Road, 1112 Lynn, between Amoy Ganges Road and Bowman Street Road. For a 66-year-old female that fell. Third tones, one responding. Mark 7, clear, 14, 15.

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This one, K9 on the Madison, mutual aid with Franklin. Squads requested 1112 Lynn Road, 1112 Lynn, between Amoy Ganges Road and Bowman Street Road, for 66-year-old female that fell. March 7, clear 1419.

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0: There's a white male bus cut, no shirt and shorts. I'm sitting on the bridge near here. 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I don't know if he's 10, 15.
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0: 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A 59-year-old female having trouble breathing. 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
0: I have a 21 payment down on Alexa, 1380 Lexington Avenue. They're going to be waiting in a parking lot. It's Ford Fusion versus the city.
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0: 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Engine 3, Rescue 3, 615 Brandywine.
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2: 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A male on 5 Grand Traverse is bleeding heavily. 25 Engine 1, Rescue 1, 4625 Avenue.
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1: Five.
0: We're going to be closer to Klein. We can take that.
1: Copy. End of three. You can disregard it. And four's going to take it.

0: traffic for engine 1 or engine 3?
1: That's going to be my correction. Engine 1, you can disregard it, and 4 is going to take it.
0: Copy that. We're in the house.

0: Estaba obviamente. Oh, es en la entrada.
1: Okay. Do we have an updated condition?
2: 323, sir.
0: Not yet. Still waiting on further.

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3: 320, Connor. And 22, locker 3 right.
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0: Brock Simmons.

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1: Had a noticeable both of you.
0: Clear, 323.
1: Go ahead.
0: This is a male you normally deal with. He's a white male, 6'3", 210, black over hazel.
1: Yeah, you can see his tattoos. He's got tattoos on his right arm.
2: What?
1: Could be 41 years old, so his birthday's 1984.
0: Copy, he has a 56 out of our department.
1: Copy that.
0: And it's in hand.
1: Alright, MFD is taking him up to Ohio Health.
0: Copy, it's just a misdemeanor, but we'll call security and let them know for advice.
1: That's going to also be a 25 out here.
0: Copy, I'll send it to that.

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3: 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It's going to be Primrose. For an 86-year-old male that fell, hit his head, he is bleeding. He can go to the back of the building. He'll be outside. Engine 2, Rescue 2, 1301 Millsville Road.

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3: 9.
1: 20. Signal 20 to Circle K, I have Jen on the phone advising a customer, told her she was having a bad day. And she just wanted to shoot herself.
3: 9.
1: 20. 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
1: 23.
0: I'll be two from, well, actually it won't be two. I'll be on a 23 to grab a OVI kit.
1: Copy.

0: 2100, I think this is going to be the one. What were the specific threats?
1: She said she wanted to shoot herself.
0: I light it up now or wait for PC on the car.
2: Let's go ahead and light up now, see if we can get her on a Navy or into one of these parking lots.
1: Is your lost property in Omega?
0: Roger, she stopped at East Navy and West Fork.
1: Good.
2: When you're done with that public service, if you can go down to Circle K and see if you can get more details from them, if they want to do a written statement, in case we can get anything out of her here.
1: You're clear.

0: 45, 34. Verified 1450 Kohiser Road West, and that's behind the pond. The southeast of the pond in the woods. No internal call back.
1: Is that Major Metals?

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1: 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You're going to contact Jennifer. 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They're threatening each other. Stand by my apartment 105.
2: Both copy, license me.
1: 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Douglas is advising his sister Michelle here turning off the power to the house. She's there now. 556 flight.
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0: Christian Kano in Washington. Lift assist needed 2985 German Church Road, 2985 German Church Road. Commute between Vanderbilt Road and Woodruff Road. Male fell on the driveway, non-injury, just needs help up. March 7 clear, 1510.
1: No one here has that number, but there's no issues. 607.
2: I just watched the security footage. The one you're with, I can hear her on video say the threats. Is that enough, or do you still want statements?
3: You can get that on your body cam and get the audio with it. That'd be good, unless they can do a quick burn. And then if whoever actually heard it, just get a quick statement from them as well.
2: You're fine.
1: EMS 131's in a row.

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1: Correct.
0: 298-60-6524.
1: I got 298-60-65. I missed the rest. You can rewrite, please.
0: 298-60-6524.
1: Thank you. Coming back to Douglas Clayton Jr. out of Mansfield. He is suspended.
0: Tell that I need.
2: 327, yes.
1: Cook.
2: 298-60-6547.
1: 327, I come back to Michelle Bird out of Mansfield at that address. She is suspended.
2: Copy.

0: 10-1 rescue on respond to 316 Newman Street for a 6-year-old male, trouble breathing. 10-1 rescue on 360 Newman Street.
1: 6940.
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I got two statements from employees about the incident, and they said they'll send me a video at some point. I'll be done.

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0: This was in the call with a crew, right?
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0: Signal to time number 27.

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On the side of the house here, there's a wire down, not currently sparking. Engine 4, 456 Dale Avenue.

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0: 345 and 328. 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I think he just found a young female. Actually, a 10 years old, nonverbal. It's a black female and a bun break. He located her in the area. Is not able to locate the parents. If you could start that way, I'll get further.
1: 345 now, Central Lane.
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3: 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I'm with 328.
1: Copy. Didn't see it. Thank you.
0: 300 copies. It is the last Marion one. They're going to be behind park out right there, no?
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0: 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You put me on an assist person on the corner of South Benton and Marion Ave. And also contact 300 and have them start this way.
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0: It's a juvenile just wandering around in diapers.

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1: 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Patient's going to be around back along the side of the fence on the outside of it.
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0: People are calling to Ohio Edison for wires down here. They're hanging low and hung up in the trees, but they do have a broken pole at the end of Dale here.
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0: The service address is going to be 456 Dale. I'll get you a pole number too, Brink.
1: Go on.
0: Pole number is 86 Delta Zulu 4 Delta 17. It is broke off at the base. The only thing holding it up is the wires hanging in the tree.
1: Okay.

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0: Have we gotten any calls on a missing juvenile by chance?
1: That's going to be a negative.
0: Copy, thank you.
1: Do you want to do me a favor, break?
0: Go ahead.
1: She has a phone on her. If you can dial 911, we'll take it from there and see who owns the phone and see where she lives.
0: Yeah, we will. 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
0: We roped the area off at the end of the dead end and then spoke to the homeowner and advised to stay away from the low-hanging wires. There's no other immediate hazard. We'll be in service on the air.
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0: Shots fired. The tour is now reporting it happened at 10 a.m. this morning. There was a male shooting assault rifle at a tree, and bullets were coming into the 54th yard. It's going to be at 1839 Cutnall Road. Break.
1: Go ahead.
0: Suspect, I believe, is going to be a Chance Bebo. He has 1030 issues. 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

0: 328 or 327. 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I believe we just found her.
1: She's approximately 4'8", black over brown, black female, approximately 10 years of age. Maybe 80 pounds.
0: Copy. I found a 7-year-old Diana Rucker. She matches that description. She's showing at 618 Burns Street with that female that we just took file closer.
1: Copy. We just spoke with somebody on the phone. I'll signal 12 here.

0: 28th round. I believe the juvenile's name is going to be Kinley, unknown last name, possibly Rooker.
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0: 38.
1: 345. 630 Oak Street, lot 14947, well being check. You're going to check on Melissa. She does have medical issues. She's not yet there for an order to work.
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0: 327 Grand. 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
2: 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Just be advised that picture was uploaded.
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1: Clear.
2: Can you advise when those previous charges you were referring to were, please?
0: Yeah, they were.

0: 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The first one was in 2025, and the second one, correction, the first one was in 2019, and the second one was in 25.
1: Copy.

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1: That's clear. I'm gonna put you on that 24.
0: Clear.
1: Actually, disregard that. If you both want to signal 20 out to Found Nutrients for a Living, taking the staff member advice, they have a female that needs a pink slip. She also followed the staff in 334.
0: Both copy from our last.

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1: 335 is on calling. It's clear. We're going to be out with him on East Chestnut, South Main, riding a bike on the sidewalk. If you want to start me another.
2: Clear.
1: 12 and route.

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0: Have you ever been able to locate family member?
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0: Copy. I'll tell them disregarding the post then.
1: Copy, thank you.
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0: 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On the first name, nothing's coming up.
1: Tom, Robert, Union, Sam, Tom, Adam, Nora.
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0: 12-5. How far out are you?
1: South Diamond, Woodville. Be there in about 2.
0: Yes, sir.
2: 34700. What address was the caller calling from?
3: Is that 1930?

0: falls through at 54.
1: Clear. 54 is 168.
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0: 257 and 323.
1: Okay.
0: Per the Honorable Judge Kimmerer, upon his release, is immediately to report to the court. Just document that in your report, please.
1: Copy.

0: 342-72.
1: That's clear, Brick.
0: Yeah.
1: I'm going to put you on the 24 that occurred at Phil Trimble and Lex. You're going to contact them at 9:30, Mommy.
0: Okay.

0: 7. Can you call the caller and let them know I'm at the front door?
1: Great.
0: Disregard. Something's coming.

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2: Okay. 2700.
1: Okay.
2: I'll be fine at 664 Rock Road for follow up.

0: 126, what kind of Chevy truck is that?
1: Chevy Silverado, 1500.
2: That's clear, break.
3: Go ahead.
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3: En route.
4: Do we have a caller service for this individual?
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0: 34, no answer. Unable to leave a voicemail.
1: Clear, Rick.
0: Okay.
1: The caller didn't advise if any rounds came in this property. He didn't find any. He just suspected that they might have. Rick.
0: Okay.
1: He was advised to contact us when it happens next time. Signal 7, signal 9.

0: good.
1: 300 needs us to handle 37. Can you eat down 34. 30? Holler said he's between the 39 exit and the
2: 30. Mr. Joseph will handle I found 26. Spoke to the 54 previously.
0: 45,
1: 700,
0: I can take
1: that. He does have the cuff, he needs to change it. I don't know if they want to let the...
0: Alright, 45, 700, I'm just going to wait until I get out of this valley so I have better service.

0: Point deck marked.
1: Go ahead.
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1: It's gonna be 6942. 6942.

0: Victim is not home right now. 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I'll be 7 for now. Clear.
1: Chance?

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He's just advised of a proper backup. 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
2: Clear.

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0: 744.
1: Clear.
2: Any problem?
3: No issues, just waiting for children's justice.
2: Copy. Have they called you back yet?
3: Negative.
2: Copy, we'll call again then.
3: Copy. 28 to 27, did they call your locker by chance?
4: Negative.
3: Copy.
5: Seven. They were advised to have it obtained a CPO.
2: That's good.

Person carrying 911 to Shelby Squad's requested 225 West Main Street, 225 West Main, between Williams Court and Vernon Road for a patient that fell. Saved by station number 2, marked sound clear 1641.

0: 2500. Leaving a Vita, we came upon an MVA right in front of the LGM pace tray. 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Can you advise Springfield as well?
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2: 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I'm okay.
1: 337744, real quick.

0: I have a 1021 unknown if it's a 10-4 at El Compostre. The 54 was 300. They're going to go ahead and get a squad started that way.
1: If you could start transport unit out there.
2: Once we get the next available, I can. If not, I can call 700 if you want mine.
1: Worst come to worst, 2923.
3: Christian Kano on Springfield. Two car MVA in front of El Compostre, 1971 West 4th Street. Two car MVA, March 7 clear, 1643.
4: 42.
5: Finished up with a complaint here. I can be around.
3: 1646.
4: And 221's around?
2: Yeah, I'll be using student one for 21 then.
3: 1646.
5: Stand by, I'll signal 12.
2: Okay.
3: Mr. Karen Allen, Madison, squad requested 205 Indiana Avenue extension, 205 Indiana Avenue extension between Sunside Drive and a dead end. 66-year-old male that has a UTI. March 7, clear, 1645.

Christian K, now on to Washington Squad's request at 2285 Georgia Lane, 2285 Georgia, between a dead end and the East family for an 87-year-old female that's possibly having a stroke. Mark Sinclair, 1649.

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0: 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Silver Nissan Altima.
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0: John X-Ray Williams 6096. John X-Ray Williams 6096. That is Unit 2.
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0: are 13 Possum Run. We'll be in the 7-Eleven parking lot on Possum Run. We have a blue Mustang and a blue Honda Civic.
1: We're going to need a 61 from the Nissan.

Red Sky 91, the Washington Second Tone Squad requested 2285 Georgia Lane, 2285 Georgia, between a dead end and East Hanley, for a 87-year-old female possible stroke. Second Tone's one responding. Mark 7 clear, 1652.

0: They're in the middle of the intersection. They hit right here by the exit for Walmart, going northbound to get the 13, westbound. I believe this is going to be 300.
1: Anybody else responding besides Medic 7?
2: I just have Unit 11.
1: Okay. Washington Med 20 and Unit 19 will be en route direct.
2: That's clear. 1655.

0: Right, 2 RPs.
1: Go ahead.
0: Man, so we need EMS out here.
1: Okay.
0: Right for 2 RPs.
1: Go ahead.
0: John King Zebra 6382, break. William Ada Nora Adam Boy Robert. That's Blue Hawk City. First one's like a light blue Mustang.
1: Okay.

0: 35, engine 4, rescue 4, respond to 2424 Possum Run Road, going to be the 711 for an injury accident. Post 70 is requesting you guys. Chief 5, engine 4, rescue 4, 2424 Possum Run Road.
1: I spoke with the on-call supervisor. It's been moved to high priority. Should be calling you soon.
2: Copy, thank you.
0: Clear.
3: 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Engine 4.
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2: Is this going to be a
0: 300, do you help with any incident they're handling?
3: Negative. Negative 4 on scene.

0: for to speak.
1: Good.
0: I have a couple calls that they are needing assistance with, either an alarm off or another 31.
1: Where is the alarm? I'm going to be filed on 13. I can check that first.
2: Yes. That's clear. T5's in service.
3: 342, 3 minutes.
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0: The caller is at Bob Evans.
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1: I'll
3: pocket that. Can I have Ms. Armstrong on board and route to OHM starting 073, break?
5: 1704, go ahead.
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5: Absolutely.

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0: I'll be out at 1121 Claybrook Road, lot 47, for a follow-up break for the GO.
2: Man, so what record's coming up?
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1: Good.
4: Individual was running service warrant break. It's also served as summons for drug paraphernalia and falsification.
5: Any update?
6: On the phone with him now, thank you.
5: Okay.

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1: Did he leave one record or two?
0: One for now. Unit 2 thinks he's drivable.

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1: Good.
0: Signal 2, tower number, endangering break.
1: Good.
0: Simmons and Lou, black female 27. What we do?
1: Copy, I'm going to have you in 327, clear for that 45 on Euclid.
2: We both copy last.

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0: 342-300.
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1: It's sitting on my desk.
0: Copy. I'm going to have him detained at the front door of OHM.
1: Copy. Would you like another?
0: Yeah, if you could, please.
1: Copy. I'll get someone to you in just a sec.
2: 345-300.
1: Good.
2: I can be two. Pull me over 10:30 and assault. Can be around.
1: Copy. I'll take your signal too, but you're further out. 338, disregard your call. Divert to 342.
2: 33, copy's underpass.
3: It'll be two from here. 327, but has no issues. I'll be en route to 342.
1: 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I'll put you back on station then.
2: All right.

0: 342-300. He's going to be signal 4 in back of my cruiser. I just need one to transport while I finish with the female from Foundations.
1: Copy, 28, almost to you.
0: Go.
2: 323 to 342.
0: Traffic
2: from 342. Let me just do a supplement to my report for that.
0: Hey, firm.

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0: Owners of drivers, minor A, not transported. Break for witness.
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1: Three on Ford Road at Mount Zion.
0: 27.
1: Jerry's towing is on scene. Caller advised he was going to the roadway.
0: 27.
1: The vehicle is body damage.
0: I'll be out on that address while you click. 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
0: SGRO Unit 1, Rebecca, can you have her 20 back to your vehicle?

0: 327 Zerner. Hi, Evan from Notes. If I'm clear, I'll be on the 23.
1: Yes, ma'am, you're clear. Thank you.
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0: 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You left an item up here.
1: Yeah.

0: Romance RP.
1: Template.
0: Adam, Paul, Ida, Boy, Ida, Robert, Union. Adam, Paul, Ida, Boy, Ida, Robert, Union.
1: Okay.

0: 3 37s too. If I remember 10-4.
1: Copy.
0: Would you like me to take care of that 21?
1: Sorry, I covered you, relay.
2: Where's 24?
0: Would you like me to take care of that 21?
1: Yeah, I was going to give it to 323, but if you want it, you can have it.
0: I'll take it.
1: Okay.

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1: Fiddler.
0: Similar address. I'll get a lot number for you. Around H 50.
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0: You're clear.
2: Let me find it.
3: Copy, thank you. 3-3, single two.
2: Wait.
3: I'm going to have the RO and a K-9.
2: Clear.
3: And route to the post. Great.
0: Okay, go ahead.
3: 673,
0: right. Turn right, Taco Bell. Good.
3: She has a right coming. That's the show dog. She's going to hang out in front of the post. The right gets here. She is about one.
0: Okay.
4: That CPL I'll put myself out for. It's going to be for lot 86. I'm not there yet. Still trying to find it. I'll let you know when I get there.
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0: 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Trailer RP is Union, Adam X-ray 5325. We'll be Marion and Wood now.
1: 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Unit to assist.
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1: Once I caught Myron Bull Schooner out of Mansfield, he's valid negative.
0: Three, there he comes. Three.
2: Get over. Quick stop.

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1: That number is just an automated number. I'm not able to speak with anyone to connect you.
0: That's clear. If you can, try and locate a signal 10 for the Medina County CDCO.
2: 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I'm listening. Go ahead.
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4: Did you want me out there?
2: Stand by.
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1: She's 16. She stated she's just trying to get back to Pennsylvania and has been hitchhiking for a while. 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We'll be 7.
3: Clear.

0: 17 negative. I just talked to Shelby Fire. 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
1: That's clear.
2: Solid negative, showing a, him as the respondent of a CPO. Right.
3: 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Go ahead.
4: I have a Brian Jeske out of Mansfield. He is 5'11", 197, brown over green. He is
1: 10-40, do you need anything?
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1: Go ahead.
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1: Copy.

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1: Got it.
0: I contacted Medina County Jail. They advise they don't have anyone that needs

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0: 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We're going to be turning on to Alexander.
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1: Temporary.
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G5, engine 2, 362 North Trimble Road.

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0: 24 at Walmart. 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It's going to be a lead caddy. Walmart and Fossil Run.
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0: Units en route to North Trimble, just be advised, they're attempting to downgrade. The e-holder is going to be en route in a red Chevy, ETA of 10 minutes.
1: That's clear. Engine 2 on 3, nothing showing.

0: 342-300. 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
1: Good.
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1: Townsend Ave, Perrin Road. 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

0: Man, so I'll be out with them.
1: Going to be on Main Street at Oval. George Edward Nora, 9247. Blue Toyota, 2 occupants.
2: The 23, check up.
3: Check.
2: Six.
3: Going to be in Indiana temporary. Henry George 71 Mary 19. Henry George 71 Mary 19.
2: Okay.

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1: Go ahead.
0: Accidental activation. System was reset by Derek Morse. I'll be in service.
1: Copy.
2: And I

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1: Nashville. Right. I'll be out at the address at 1587 Mount Zion, Fresh Falls.
0: Cleveland Road and 20, King George King, 2615.

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1: Needs us to try to make contact with an Austin Starkey in regards to a welfare check that they are trying to perform on a Jeffrey Starkey.
0: Now coming up.
1: We just want to advise him to contact the sheriff's office as soon as possible.
0: Okay. They're asking that I make contact.
1: Right.

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1: Oh, yeah.
0: Please reach out.
1: Okay.

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1: Four.
0: 419-368-8113, break.
1: Go ahead.
0: That should be for an Enderly Farms. You can give him a 10, see if we'll be on a conference call with him.
1: Right. Thanks, Adrian.

0: 323.
1: Good. You took the area of South Park for some kids on a mini bike.
2: Yeah. Good.
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0: He'll be driving a 1997 Ford Taurus, white in color. License plate is King Union Charles, 4973, repeating King Union Charles, 4973, brakes. The subject is threatening to kill any officer who approaches. He is advising he has handguns, long guns, and grenades. Brakes. Cop alert for Travis Randolph Lester, 37-year-old male, brown eyes, brown hair, driving a 1997 Ford Taurus, white in color, license plate, King Union Charles, 4973, King Union Charles, 4973, brakes. He's threatening to kill any officer that approaches him. He has handguns, long rifles, and grenades. This concludes the message. Don't camper by 7.

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1: 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They've been in contact with the sheriff's department?

0: 1200 RP.
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0: 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I'm 7. Got the items picked up and on his way.

0: 27 is going to stay till 1400.
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2: Thank you. 700, I sent you one more message.
3: That's clear. I just got off the phone. 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

0: Can you call her back and connect me, please?
1: Sure. The female from Gabe yesterday about that money that she sent.
2: I don't know anything about it, so I don't know what she wants. She's not going to like my answer anymore, and she's going to like yours that it's still in the car.
1: I told her.
2: Yeah, this time I can't do anything for her.

0: Man, feel free.
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0: 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Wow.
2: 34 left in voicemail.

0: say 12 and 54. Any disturbance, 1310 Vanderbilt Road, tour advisor, neighbors was screaming at her after they confronted her about tearing down the no trespassing sign. So it's supposed to be a white female, age 60, Kendra Rice, going to be at 1318 Vanderbilt.
1: Well, 45 to 54, if you're still working on paperwork, I can head down that way with 12.

0: 342, single two.
1: Pass delivery.
0: Good.
1: It's me, Kroger's. Contact Amanda. She advised someone stole some items from here. They left about 40 minutes ago. RP's on the call. Contact her at the service desk.
0: Yeah, just be advised. My body camera's dead.
1: Copy. If you need a 24 first, that's fine.
0: Hey, firm. I'll be on 23. Good.
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0: Hey, firm.
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0: 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If you want to start back towards North Lake Park, we're getting another call.
1: 38, copies 4th and Trimble.

38 and 37. If you want to go down to Westbrook, sounds like they're currently doing it right now at the park.

0: 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Mark fire 7 clear 1918.
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1: 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Pilot go for.

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0: 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Penny Crawford out of Akron,
2: Chief, negative, go ahead. Sam Tom, 521-104.
0: Even the one does at the band 15, suspended negative.

0: 1920 Crum Road 54 was advised by someone that there was someone on their property arriving in a car, unknown description. It's going to be on the property just off of Adirai at Northwest.
1: Clear.
0: Once you're clear, you can start towards 45 until you can advise.
1: Right.

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1: 345, if you can copy, any problem?
2: 1922.
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3: Copy to you, 21 for 24.
4: 23 Mansfield, filter.
5: 23.
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3: Good.
5: Okay.
1: On your way back north, if you can check Hammond and East Prospect, we received a call that there's some juveniles in the street being rude. If you can check them out.
3: 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For a moment.

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0: It's showing apartment 403. Engine 1, 27 West 2nd.

0: I got your message, please, too.
1: Yep.
2: P6 miles and
1: that's clear, thank you.

0: 54,
1: Yeah, you're 151. We'll be in Mountain Best, kid.
0: Robert Nora, 306-721.
2: Copy. Rise. Off of Vanderbilt, she's on, I guess.
3: 19-3 to Taco Bell.

0: Is it Mansfield?
1: 62.
0: Lawrence has got here about 15 minutes ago. They've loaded the vehicle and they're gone already.
1: Okay.
2: 323-3.
0: I have both occupants en route to the 7-Eleven on Possum Run. 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
1: John.
0: Mine is 9412.
2: 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Accidental.
3: 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Can we connect it?
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0: 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I'll be 2-2-6.
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23 respond to 291 West Cook Road. It's going to be the First Alliance Church for a 71-year-old female that fell on the sidewalk, possibly broke her arm. Rescue 3, 291 West Cook Road.

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0: Can you tone for car 71 at our location, please?
1: Richland County, now into Madison. Car 71 is requested. 1322 Bentwood Court, 1322 Bentwood Court. Between Dead End and Beale Road. 80-year-old female that fell. Medic 73 is on scene requesting car 71. Mark 7 clear, 1933.

0: 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Did you have a contact for maintenance?
1: Stand by, we'll check for one. Rescue 3, did you want an engine to go with you on this call?
2: Negative, we'll advise what you want.

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1: Engine one, go ahead.
0: We have maintenance on the line. He's currently in Bucyrus. If you want him to respond, he's saying he can start that way.
1: Affirm. He's going to have to put the building on fire watch, so I'm going to need him to respond out here as a representative.

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1: Signal 7, could you get a hold of unit 571 from post 3 and see if he has Signal 6's ID?
2: Right.

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1: Can you say that again?
0: 571, we'll be en route with that ID.
1: Okay, there at the 7-Eleven. Does he want a 20 with me somewhere?
0: I can check. I believe he's just bringing it to the 7-Eleven.
1: Okay, on it.

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1: 23.
0: 61 in Hasbrock. Frank Henry X-ray. John 53. I believe it's Colorado.
2: Well, I heard name and DOB break.
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2: Peggy Newsbaum, spelling on the last, Nora Union Sam, Boy Adam Union Mary.
1: 2018 Nissan Rogue Gray, registered to Jennifer. It's valid.
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1: I returned to Randall Martin, age 31, out of Ashford, Utah Native.
0: Is that the 54 to just same last name?

Yeah, Milligan at Cal Miller with King Charles Union 7784. 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
1: Send a UN 34 an animal complaint in the area of Bowman Street and London East. Caller advised that there's a cow loose on Bowman, northbound near.
0: Okay.

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0: 712 RP break. John Union Lincoln 6574, if you could advise on 56.
1: That's great,

0: 12.
1: Seven.
0: It's going to be in state pickup only for South Carolina.